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0: 84, Chelsea McClain. 14758 Country Road Lane, Cross Street, Parish Crossing Lane. Cypress Park, 2 Subdivision, is passed to turn in 69-67.
1: Cross Street, North Loop 336 West, at Hildred Avenue, Map 1, 5, 7, Romeo, Fire Map 5, 8, 1, Alpha 1, respond on EMS 2.

CMS 930, Psychiatric, Burger King, 9410 North San Houston Parkway East, here, Beltway Eastbound, Wilson Exit, Ramblin', Beltway Eastbound, J.R. Alston and Ram, 1928.

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1: 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Medic 930, you've been disregarded.
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And Cedar Creek Drive. 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Foxtrot. Fire map. 5180. 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
1: Medic 97, seizure, 9639 North San Houston Parkway East, near Beltway westbound Wilson exit ramp in Canyon Lake Trade Drive, 2036.

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2: Muffled information, we couldn't hear it.
1: Just south of the on-ramp from Wellman Road, a vehicle versus a law enforcement unit.
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0: there is a vehicle blocking the HOV lane. 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There's also a correction. Law enforcement is blocking multiple lanes for safety at this time. All occupants are reported to be out of the vehicles.
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Cross Street, Country Spring Road. Grand Oaks subdivision. 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
0: Crossing Drive and Fallen Oak Road, 2142.
1: No sound of smoke, fire, no sound of audible alarms. I'll be out of there here.
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Engine 10, fire alarm, 11345 West Coast, Cross Street, ELE 5, repeat at Steve or State Department. Dispatch to terminate 52 Charlie 4 Sam.

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Injured person from 8 Ball. 15409. 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At Argentina Street 2156. Medic 101. Injured person from 8 Ball. 15409. Glamorgan Drive. At Argentina Street 2156.

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Fire alarm. 7840 North San Houston Parkway West at Heron Lakes Drive 2157. Engine 25. Fire alarm. 7840 North San Houston Parkway West at Heron Lakes Drive 2157.

0: 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Assist a citizen. Dollar General. 22,428. Imperial Valley Drive. At Batman Road 2205. Engine 63. Assist a citizen. Dollar General. 22,428. Imperial Valley Drive. At Batman Road 2205.
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Dispatch returning in 71.1.

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We will

0: 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At Fox Hollow Boulevard 2245. 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Trauma call. 4646, Deer Point Drive. At Fox Hollow Boulevard 2245.
1: 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Engine 72, stage for law enforcement.

25 Montgomery Road, unit Alpha 303, end of 52, fire over. Got any assistance for Mark 62 for lift assist at 2400 Montgomery Road, Sydney, San Houston, Bearcat Village, room 8, Adam 303, responding, my phone comes in clear, 2248.

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Station 72, 403, and 322, you're cleared in. Well, 3 3.4 second now.

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Dispatch determined in 66001.

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We found the bodies at Greenhouse Apartment. Dispatch determined in 66001.

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Engine 64927 MVA, two vehicles, Carriage Hill Boulevard, just north of 1488.

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Medic 509, medical call, 151256 West Road, Cox Street, North State Highway 6, was in a Copperfield apartment.

22, respiratory, unit number 122, Oakmont Healthcare and Rehab Combo, 8450 Clayton Parkway, near South Houston Avenue and Wilson, 29.

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2: Engine 12, fire alarm, 13607, Boca Raton Drive, at Walton Heath Drive 2343. Engine 12, fire alarm, 13607, Boca Raton Drive, at Walton Heath Drive 2343.

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Found with other units. Overdose ingestion. 317 Somerset Road. 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North Hunting Tower Run. And Comanche Road. Map. 1. 5. 5. Echo. Fire map. 4. 7. 8. 2. 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

There you go.

guys from Medic One. 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

Continue 5, fire alarm, 52 South Queenston Boulevard, cross street to Harrow Boulevard, the Toronto at Queenston Apartment. Dispatch determined in 52 Charlie 4 George,

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2: Engine 302, cardiac arrest, 16907, Spring Creek Oaks Court, at Spring Creek Oaks Drive 0111. Engine 302, cardiac arrest, 16907, Spring Creek Oaks Court, at Spring Creek Oaks Drive 0111.

73. Seizures. 23,414. Goodfellow Drive. At Morita Drive 0126. Engine 73. Seizures. 23,414. Goodfellow Drive. At Morita Drive 0126.

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College 14A 20 North Freeway, here. Rankin entrance northbound 45 and Donex entrance northbound 45, 0417.

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Non-emergency, 547.

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That's, traffic, is that right? Report Eagle Lake by traffic. Engine 5 will hurt.

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0: 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Unit number 418, Woodspring and Street, Eastbound Freeway. Unit number 28, Eastbound Freeway. Here.
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0: 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West Davis Street. Speedy stop. Cross Street. North Loop 336 West. And Fountain Lane. 7. Sierra. 8. 1. Charlie.
1: 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Tower 35. Motor vehicle incident. North State Highway 99 eastbound and 2920 Road. At 0703. Engine 38. Tower 35. Motor vehicle incident. North State Highway 99 eastbound and 2920 Road. At 0703.

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Fire map 5, 2, 8, 1, Alpha 3, respond on MedTac 1.

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At 0739.

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1: Sorry, take a visual on scene.

Congratulations, everyone. You're responding to a transformer on and off on fire. The calling previously is going to be right off East Cypresswood Drive near Building 10.

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1: 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The calling party was a passerby. 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

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At Grove on Pine Street 0902.

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62, medic 64, check by 50 majors, State Highway 30 West and 945 North, Cedar Road, engine 62, medic 64, check by 50. Respond on fire, primary contact, which was 937.

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CMS 930, diabetic, 8410 McDowell Pier Street, near West Downrodale Drive and West Mitchell Road, 1004.

Tower 9, fire alarm, 6521 North State Highway 6, cross street, Smithstone Drive, Franklin Institute. Dispatch determined in 52 Charlie 3 Sam.

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Map 158, Uniform, Fire Map 5281, Alpha 3, respond on MedTac 1.

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0: 在的人当中和蔼相处。
1: They look like they're on the side of Walmart on the Walton Ave side, not the main big parking lot.

responding 20310 US Highway 59, New Caney, Walmart at the Auto Bay. Patient was hit by a vehicle that left the scene, complaining of a back injury.

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increase battalion 53, increase to 650, increase engine 53, Tom Ball engine 5, increase engine 51, engine 3, increase tanker 53, tanker 4, increase ladder 55, all units respond on spring increase path 2. Vehicle fire threatening a structure. 179195 Cypress Road Hill Road. 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Dispatch determined in 71 Delta 3.

0: Battalion 7, vehicle fire threatening a structure. 179195 Cook Road Hill Road, Cross Street Grand Road, United Boats and RV Storage. Dispatch determined in 71 Delta 3.
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1: Ladder 84, fire alarm, building 10, Augusta, North Houston Apartment, 12655 Birkenhall Road, near Mercedes Road and Demotron Street, 1104.

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1: Yes, sir. Check, we're going to be ordering to Hyatt. Possibly could have maybe DR flyer. Alright, flyer 1, Bravo. Can you have both engine and 691 produced until we can find it? Flyer 1, I'm going to go get contact with them.

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Unit number A, Chelsea Siebel Clinic Mesa, 8233 North San Houston Parkway East. Here, just the road and beltway westbound Mesa exit ramp, 1107.

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Dollar General, 12955 Aldine Westfield Road, near Eisen Street and Aldine Mail Road, 1111.

call while I'm trying to. I was able to obtain an address of 17911 Chelsea Dale Drive, 17911 Chelsea Dale. That's the original home.

0: 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Mr. Gumball, do you have any numbers on that street?
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0: Rocket 72, Rocket 74, Engine 77, Engine 71, Commercial Light Structure, Top Golf, 560, Spring Park Center Boulevard, at North Freeway 1114, District 72, Rider 74, Engine 77, Engine 71, Commercial Light Structure, Top Golf, 560, Spring Park Center Boulevard, at North Freeway 1114.
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0: 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Nothing's showing. We had a best game. 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
1: 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Possible AC fire, AC unit fire. 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
2: 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Stream reopened, 1521 Greens Road, near Central Green Boulevard and Air Center Boulevard, 1125.

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1: I-74 to access the roof via aerial. Where have y'all managed to access all of these units?
0: That's a negative. Where are you up here getting eyes on it?
1: Receive. Command I-74, you hold off. Engine 71, do y'all need another crew up there, or are you good with what you have?

0: 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Looks like another burnt up. We got some pretty wires.
1: Receive. We're clear for a tap out. You can tap it out. Holding engine 71, district 72, and ladder 74.
2: Well, my structure 560 Spring Park Center Boulevard, holding district 72, ladder 74, engine 71.

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1: This is 9, you can just remember that service electric.

正在注意。Sorry. 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They're going to be outside Bruce Road, near the warehouses. They're being, near the tree line. 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That's fine. That's right. 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

0: vehicle. 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
1: I'm sorry,

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0: 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They want you to confirm CSO continue.
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15 and Engine 2, seizure, 606 Atkins Street, cross North 6th Street and North 7th Street, map 1, 5, 8, Sierra, fire map 5, 1, 8, 1, Delta, 1, respond on Metcalf.

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Left inner vehicle. 13843 Highway 105 West. Wild Skin. Unit 319. Cross Street. Old Highway 105 West. And crossover. Map 1555 Lima. Respond on CFB 2.

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22, so wild stem. 18 months old, locked in a key, gray Kia Forte. Vehicle is off. Going to be the third entrance to the left. Law enforcement is also in room.

0: Engine 77, fire alarm, 20,019, Veneto Street, at Martinez Court 1243. Engine 77, fire alarm, 20,019, Veneto Street, at Martinez Court 1243.
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0: 23, that passed them. Okay. It's going to be on the northbound Cedar Road. Your pin should be in the correct place.
1: We're going to get a right because we turned around to know the
2: bed. Is it going to be BLS appropriate or ALS?
0: BLS. Reading. Yeah, the...
3: We're on scene. 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
0: fever? 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

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Mike. 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

0: 5501 West Little York Road, cross the street River Bottom Road to the Village Apartment. This path to turn in is 31 Yellow Board.
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I'll start each one.

Northbound 59 North will take 10 to 11 Northbound 59 North FM 1968 to 1321.

Ladder 1, respond with other units. Heart problem. 650 Sargent at Holcomb Boulevard North, Alta Sargent Department. Unit 4102, Cross Street, Camelot Street, and West Davis Street. Map 1, 5, 7, Yankee. Fire map 5, 0, 8, 0, Bravo 2. 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

0: 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Heart problems. 650 Sergeant at Holcomb Boulevard North. Out. Apartments. Unit 4102. Cross Street. Camelot. And West Davis Street. Map. 1. 5. 7. Yankee. Fire map. 5. 0. 8. 0. 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

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Dispatch to 253 altitude.

0: Tower 9, extinguished outside fire. 6990 North State Highway 6, cross street near Stone Drive, Grand Fargo. Dispatch to terminate 67 Alpha 1.
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Stroke, 512 South 11th Street, Cross Street, Avenue F, and South 10th Street. Map, 188, Bravo. Fire map, 5180, Bravo, 1. 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
1: Letter 1, alarm, 2300 North Loop 336 West, Aria, Cross Street, Conner School Lane, and West Davis Street, Map 1, 5, 7, Sierra, respond on CFD 2.

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0: 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Stated the alarms were going off. 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Your discretion, letter 1.
1: I'll receive ladder 1. Ladder 1 in the complex, I'm investigating.

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2: 46 on scene, two cars moderate, investigating 1353.

Merry Christmas. Goodwill. 46 West Clear, yes, the 11 has a unit in route. Number 1, go ahead. I'm receiving 1, heading for you, Marshal.

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0: Fire marshal and their dispatch address.

one 15, ladder one is going to be at 2300 North Loop, 336, Araya, 336, building 7.

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0: 好。
1: 那个有呢，让他们出去。

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Medical 2, Medical Call, 11001, present moonlight, cross street, Buffalo Vent, past manor at my fair.

0: Tanker 189,
1: all units responding to 420 Rule Lane. Calling party advised they were burning yesterday. The fire's now doubled in size. They're requesting fire department to check on the fire to make sure everything's okay. The line disconnected. We're unable to get them back on the phone. They did state it's approximately 400 square feet that are burning. If needed, you have a gate code as the very first note in this incident.
0: 115, 115, 115.

0: 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Got a control burn, approximately 400 degrees diameter. Got it.
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Fire alarm. 6302. Darby Way. At North Crest Drive 1431. Engine 72. Fire alarm. 6302. 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At North Crest Drive 1431.

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Engine 101, fire alarm, Jersey Village High School, 7600, Solomon Street, at Singapore Lane 1438.

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Motor vehicle incident. North Grand Parkway West and North Crest Drive. At 1439. Engine 72. Motor vehicle incident. North Grand Parkway West and North Crest Drive. At 1439.

0: Well, is this going to be on the main lines?
1: That's correct. Main lanes on the westbound side.

Heavy Utility 70. Motor vehicle incident. North State Highway 99 westbound and North Crest Drive. At 1442. Heavy Utility 70. Motor vehicle incident. North State Highway 99 westbound and North Crest Drive. At 1442.

0: two vehicles fired.
1: 14411 State Highway 249, here. Fallbrook Drive, Adult, Fairbanks.
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0: 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Boston subdivision is asked to terminate 6001.

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1: Ladder 23, fire alarm, Wood Spring Suites, Willowbrook, 18,929, Tomball Parkway, at SB State Highway 249 to Grant Road, Route 1501. Ladder 23, fire alarm, Wood Spring Suites, Willowbrook, 18,929, Tomball Parkway, at SB State Highway 249 to Grant Road, Route 1501.

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Fire alarm. 21814. Hanover Ridge Drive. Edward Gustrom Flower Drive 1505. Power 70. Fire alarm. 21814. Hanover Ridge Drive. Edward Gustrom Flower Drive 1505.

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0: Position 121, truck 121, grass fire, 22860, Oak Shadows Place. The caller advised they were clearing approximately 4.5 acres. The caller is advising he's having some difficulty.

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Big person, 750 Longmire Road, Kerrigan, Unit 511, Cross Street, Wilson Road, and Longwood. Map, 1, 5, 7, Tango. Fire map, 5, 0, 8, 1, Delta, 1. Respond on Medtac 1.

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0: 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Can we confirm hit gas line? Center point has been notified.
1: We're going to delay due to traffic on 99.
2: And Deputy 1, respond with other units. Motor vehicle accident and traffic.
0: Tower 7 is delayed due to traffic.
2: 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Map 1, 5, 8, pop-up. 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

47, Red Mercari, unit number 39, Blue Bonnet Trailer Park, 1717 Hyphen Street, near Item Road, Saltine Westfield Road, 1637.

0: 9 heavy traffic on 45.
1: Roger, 5 East 8.

0: Ladder 75, vehicle fire, 22632, Kurt Endall Road, at Boudreau Road 1701. Ladder 75, vehicle fire, 22632, Kurt Endall Road, at Boudreau Road 1701.
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Respond on CFD 2.

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Engine 61, vehicle fire, 1960 Road West and Sugar Pine Drive, at 1730.

0: 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Extinguished outside fire.
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County will be on location. It's going to be two vehicles, one motorcycle. He discharged 23, 23, 23, 23, 23, 23, 23, 23, 23, 23, 23, 23, 23, 23, 23, 23, 23, 23, 23, 23, 23, 23, 23, 23, 23, 23, 23, 23, 23, 23, 23, 23, 23, 23, 23, 23, 23, 23, 23, 23, 23, 23, 23, 23, 23, 23, 23, 23, 23, 23, 23, 23, 23, 23, 23, 23, 23, 23, 23, 23, 23, 23, 23, 23, 23, 23, 23, 23, 23, 23, 23, 23, 23, 23, 23, 23, 23, 23, 23, 23, 23, 23, 23, 23, 23, 23, 23, 23, 23, 23, 23, 23, 23, 23, 23, 23, 23, 23, 23, 23, 23, 23, 23, 23, 23, 23, 23, 23, 23, 23, 23, 23, 23, 23, 23, 23, 23, 23, 23, 23, 23, 23, 23, 23, 23

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1: Engine 1, Grass Fire, Sergeant at Holcomb Boulevard South, Cross Street, Grand Village Boulevard, map 1, 8, 7, Kilo, respond on CFD 2.

at Holcomb Boulevard South, just south of Grand Village Boulevard, for a grass fire reported to be traveling up a telephone pole.

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The conference. Woodlands of Austin. Unit 4. 702. 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

0: 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State Highway 249 and Houston Lake Drive, 1755.
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It's moved to the Exxon on 45 and 1960. 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